saw you, I was deep in clear blue water. The sun was shining, calling me to come and see you. I touched your soft skin and you jumped in with your eyes closed and a smile upon your face. Você vem, você cai, você vem e cai. 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Que coisa louca. 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

match as she stands with her holding your hand. 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
1: If it hadn't been for Cotton Eye Joe, I'd been married a long time ago. 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

Okay, thank you. 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

physical. 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

0: Cada hora. Olímpica refresca tu memoria musical. 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
1: Ho, ho, ho! 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
2: Ah, man, it's born. Same thing every year.
1: So let's have a funky Christmas.
2: Go on down, let's go. 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
1: Uh-huh.
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It's Danny D, I'm here with Christmas cheer. No feeling, the other party of the year is going, I'm showing, fresh rhymes I'm throwing. It's snowing outside, but we ho ho ho. Santa's on the way, sleigh bells are ringing, swinging, everybody.

lost its faith, our colors will fade eventually. 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Oh my, my, oh my, my love, I take one look at you, you're taking me out.